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Gotta be handy with the steel if you know what I mean. 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

0: 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I'm trying to get to sleep.
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2: Wild West Side. 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

0: tomorrow might bring. Violence, destruction, who knows? 'Cause time is slipping away.
1: Thank

in the house. Yeah. Get off your shirts and wait for further instructions. Starting the microphone business, I've got one message for the next decade. Move your

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0: 90s, 90s. Scooter hören, Scooter fahren, jetzt mitmachen. Everybody! 90s90s.de. Yeah!
3: Hey, what's happening?
4: Not motherfucking double R.
3: What's happening, baby? You know how we do it?
4: Yeah, nigga, you know I'm about this bitch. It's time for me to regulate.
3: For sure.
4: Hey. Observe.
3: And you ain't going back?
4: No. We got to show these motherfuckers what's up, though.
3: This is for the honeys, the super sub.
4: I don't want to be her man. I want to be a nigga. You feel me?

The seal and the Constitution reflect the thinking of the founding fathers that this was to be a nation by white people and for white people. Native Americans, blacks, and all other non-white people were to be the birth

shit. I guess change is good for any of us. Whatever it takes for any of y'all niggas to get up out the hood. Shit, I'm with you. I ain't mad at you. Got nothing but love for you. Do your thing, boy.